0: really was happening. Tell you nothing to it.
1: Stuff is working on me.
0: Ask me what's going on and you wonder how I did it. 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

0: your opinion, which rapper has the best love songs?
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0: Describe your first kiss with your first love.
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0: Whose first kiss wasn't in the back of a movie theater?
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you right, that's why I like your post. 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Now I carry you to my back a certain. We was matching purpose, a matching service. Together we slay the beast. 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

0: out with the blues because I had been abused. 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I created a new world of sound to pick me up when I was down. 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
1: 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Music.
0: 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I was Joplin and Satchmo, creative

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Through my music, I could take you to a place where life is bliss. 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
1: Oh, Africa. Time to wake up from your slumber. 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

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A woman who was made into a perfect puppet of your desires. I had once aspired, for the sake of concerts and bank balance boom, to modify myself differed from the child within the womb. Dancing in the mirrors of pop star likeness, I thought it was best to mute. Sitting in chairs of Vogue magazine moments with hair prodded and scrunched up sounds acute. And they think and they feel scared by our excellence, crippled by the stereotypes and unaware of the history that runs through the veins of their ancestors, veins murderously transmitting itself into institutions of power and privilege. Hide, you puppet, for intimidation is what bleeds from your mouth when you are open and real and bountiful and black. Facts. We buy blankets from white men and women, drape ourselves in disguises of versions, and brittle and fragmented we carry our inner selves and hope not to disrupt the office protocol with our braids. But we leap out into the sun and we strip ourselves naked and take the gun and shatter the delusion of the history that raped us and let us bleed. 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We say we are no longer going to hide the magnificent. Let the rays boom.

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1: It's the divine.
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kicking down the door while my niggas rushing. 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

On this recording, music specifically created for its pleasurable effects upon your mind, body, and emotions is mixed with a warm orange-colored liquid. 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